dangerously, pervertedly,

You haven't had fun yet? I was really hoping for naked dancing. I really was. Now, have any of you ever been high? A couple of times, maybe by accident, right? Now, I myself have never been high. That I can remember. But I have observed other people's when they were high, and I have discovered some facts of which you should be aware of. When you get high, you always spend too much money.

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And the rest of the time when you get high, you lie like a mother. But it's not your fault. You know why? Do you know why? You would have did what you did if you hadn't have been. Such a thing as an ugly man. Then again, though, when you get high late at night and the spirit is truly upon you, your concern for hygiene diminishes. This woman has a curious smile on her face. Now, why is that? You know, and in conjunction with this fact, when you get high late at night and the spirit is truly upon you, there is a possibility, there is a distinct possibility that you will eat almost anything. But it's not your fault. Do you know why? You wouldn't have did what you did if you hadn't have been. Do you feel like singing? I want you all

It's nice to have you on board this pirate radio we call 99 Plus KFMH, and truly a fun song, and that was live, If I Hadn't Been High. That was Duke Tomato. Elvis Costello, waiting for the end of the world, and back where I started, Warren Haynes. Now, Iron and Wine will take us into this set here on the Plus, and it's called In Your Dream.

So the album from Yard Act, The Overload, came out in 22. So what, 3-4 years ago? And that was the song from the album called Payday here on The Plus. I was trying to imitate him, but no, I'm not going to do that. Welcome to the Burning by the Sea, Joe Jackson. You heard Juliana Hatfield with Eric Payne singing about your Social Security, Iron and Wine in Your Ocean. And this is Little Ed with the Blue Imperials. And this is called More Time with 99 Plus KFMH.

0: Yes, we have to make it on our own. Wrapping up this hour, there was the Stereophonics. You heard Lucinda Williams' tune, You Can Ride Me. And how about Kingfish Ingram, a live track. And it was called She Calls Me Kingfish. And Shiver Me Timbers, arg. Yeah, anyway, that was Tom Waits early on.
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try one more time. Ain't you glad? I'll try it one more time. Ain't you glad? I'll try it one more time. Ain't you glad? So, I know we got some sinners in the audience tonight. Ain't you glad? I'm glad. She's glad. And they're glad.

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Captain Steve's got the knowledge, he's got the musical taste, and if he's listening, I have a request, more Ry Cooter. Anyway, If the Walls Could Talk was from Ry Cooter, and Graham Parker was before him. So on the next set coming up, you're going to be here in Lime Garden, and a newer track with Peter Gabriel is on the way. Right now, I Need More Love, and here's Robert Randolph in the Family Band on The Plus.

How'd you like that song with Jack White? It's called If I Die Tomorrow. And I tell you what, in July, he's going to be releasing an album called Frozen Charlotte. And I can't wait to get my hands on that so I can share it with Hunter, so we can share it with you here on your pirate radio. Fox Tide, Did Days Move Slow? You heard Lime Garden's song as well, Undressed. And A Hard Lesson was from Peter Gabriel. How about some Sugar Plum? This is Courtney Barnett.

0: Thank you for listening on this Tuesday night. Man, these hours are going by, but I'm only halfway through my little airplay here of music for you, so thanks for listening. And of course, Warren Zevon wraps up this hour. Me and My Guitar and the Blues before was from Walter Trout. You heard some Gary Clark Jr. also, and I Walk Alone.
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through the summers into January. I've been visiting morgues and monasteries, looking for the necessary body parts, limbs and livers and brains and hearts. I'll bring someone to life, is what I want to do. I want to create my own version of you. Well, it must be the winter of my discontent. I wish you'd have taken me with you wherever you went. They talk all night and they talk all day. Not for a minute do I believe anything they say. I'm booming somebody's life, someone I've never seen.

Father Randall, mix it up in a tank and get a robot commando. If I do it upright and put the head on straight, I'll be saved by the creature that I create. I'll get blood from a cactus, gunpowder from ice. I don't gamble with cards and I don't shoot no dice. Can you look in my face with your sightless eye? Can you cross your heart and hope to die? I'll bring someone to life, someone for real, someone who feels the way that I feel. I study Sanskrit and Arabic to improve my mind. I want to do things for the benefit of all mankind. I say to the willow tree, don't weep for me. I'm saying the hell to all things that they used to be. Well, I get into trouble, then I hit the wall. No place to turn, no place at all. I pick a number between a one and two, and I ask myself, what would Julius Caesar do? I will bring someone to life, more ways than one. Don't matter how long it takes, it'll be done when it's done. I'm gonna make you play the piano like Leon Russell, like Liberace, like St.

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I'll hear your footsteps, you won't have to knock. 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

I hope you're enjoying the music here on this pirate radio we call 99 plus KFMH. You just heard some Lance Lopez, Bob Dylan, My Own Version of You with Amy Mann was before him as well. I've got the Foo Fighters coming up next. It's called Your Favorite Toy. But here's Ziggy Marley with Trombone Shorty and Why Let the World

I suppose I say classic a lot, but there is a classic tune from Pixies and Monkey Goes to Heaven. Morrissey did Make Up His Lie. That's the title of his last release. And your favorite toy was Foo Fighters, of course. Now this is Robin Ford. Check out this tune. It's called Jealous Guy.

0: And so I wrap up this hour this evening with Funk Hats, and it hurts me too. Mike Zito, Downtown at Midnight, and that's going to be tomorrow night's Late Show feature from Mike Zito, by the way, with Tom Makey, brought to you by Co-op Record in the Quad Cities in Moline, Illinois. Outside or the East Side, it's going to be the album. I tell you what, I got one more hour coming up, so thank you for listening, and if you can, stay on board.
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Again, thank you for being on board 99 plus KFMH and from Room Full of Blues, a live tune, 3 hours past midnight. Chrissy Hynde, of course, was before that. Coming up, The Loft is on the way, as well as Altered Five Blues Band. Right now, welcome to the show. It's Alice Cooper.

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0: Jesus. 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
1: Having a Party, that was the song from Lee Scratch Perry. Taj Mahal and the Rowdy Blues was in that set, as well as Sad Comedian. And that tune is by The Loft. And Why Can't You Trust from the Altered Five Band was up in that set as well earlier. Well, we need to be moving on. Tuesday night is almost a wrap with me, so you call this a good time. It's the Black Crowes now on The Plus.

baby. You know, life can be strange. 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But one thing is for sure, the love I have for you

0: Oh, yeah, we made it. Neil Young with a Mideast Vacation, And Jimmy Primetime Smith in that set. By the way, the song was called Serious, if you're interested in knowing that. But you probably knew that already. And, of course, Ronnie Wood doing Bury Alive. I'll be back tomorrow night, Wednesday. 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

quietly, you cross the floor. I can feel you crumbling. 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'Cause my heart has limits. 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

My words are empty vessels if I do nothing in this place.

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1: Welcome to Now for Something Completely British on 99 plus KFMH. I am Jim Hunter. We're going to have some fun today. We're going to celebrate the careers of Nick Lowe and Dave Edmonds. We'll start with a set of tunes from Nick.

Good stuff from Nick Lowe's library, American Squirm, All Men Are Liars, and Seven Nights to Rock. We're going to feature Dave Edmunds and Nick Lowe and their collaboration as Rockpile through the years. Both artists have done some amazing work, and you're going to hear a lot of it over the next couple hours. This is in now for something completely British and a set of Dave Edmunds tunes.

Fool Too Long, Back to School Days, and A Knife and a Fork from Rock Pile. We also heard Cheap Talk, Patter and Jive, Bad is Bad, and Almost Saturday Night from Dave Edmonds. This is, and now for something completely British, Songs Across the Pond, coming to America and broadcast worldwide here on 99 Plus KFMH. Here's another set of tunes from Nick Lowe.

some of the nonsensical stuff that Niccolo does is among my favorites. And you heard Bobo, Skadiddle Daddle, Badoom, and Awesome. That great bass Gretsch guitar in there. It's Jim Hunter, and here's some Dave Edmunds for you. Title track to his album, Closer to the Flame, kicking off this set.

0: son, Henry Jr. Ford.
1: Covering Chuck Berry's classic Dear Dad, Dave Edmonds, along with the great Crawlin' from the Wreckage and Closer to the Flame. Here's Dave and Nick and the rest of Rockpile as we continue, and now for something completely British.

nice Everly Brothers style tune there called Now and Always, along with the Sugar Was as Sweet as You and the great tune Heart. We got one of each here to finish up the hour. Here's Nick Lowe doing Burning on a Now for Something Completely.

99 plus KFMH and half a boy and half a man. Nick Lowe's Cruel to Be Kind and Cracking Up as well. Good stuff from Nick. We're celebrating Nick Lowe and Dave Edmunds as part of Rock Pile. We'll hear a lot of both and all of them actually throughout the final hour too. Here's Dave Edmunds.

Niccolo has continued his career with the surf band Los Straitjackets and has done a great job with that. Dave, unfortunately, had some health problems and was on his last legs there for a while. I believe he's in recovery now. Dave doing Here Comes the Weekend Girls Talking from Small Things, Big Things Come, featuring Bruce Springsteen. Here's Nick, Dave, and Rockpile on Enough for Something Completely British.

Rockpile, kind of a breath of fresh air in the late 70s, early 80s. That's Teacher, Teacher, along with Play That Fast Thing One More Time and Pitch You and Hold You. I got the Heartland Hootenanny coming up after 1 o'clock with Mary of the Heartland, Captain Steve in the Blue Zone tonight at 7. Here's a set of tunes from Nick Lowe.

had the pleasure of seeing Nick Lowe along with Low Straitjackets a few years back, and love his stuff. Sticking Where the Sun Don't Shine, So It Goes, and Raging Eyes, which he played at that show. It's Jim Hunter. Here's a set of tunes from Dave Edmunds and his first big hit.

Me and the boys, along with King of Love and I Hear You Knockin' from Dave Edmondson. Now for something completely British, we're going to hit you with another set of tunes from Nick Lowe here. Here's a great tune from Labor of Lust.

Featuring the great Paul Carrick on vocals, that's Wish You Were Here, along with Nick. We Want Action and Switchboard Susan. We're going to wrap up with a Dave Edmunds tune on this show, and now for something completely British. And speaking of which, next week we'll feature Sir Richard Thompson. This is an old Phil Spector kind of sound that Dave did on his album Repeat When Necessary, wrapping up the show. It's Take Me for a Little While. Thanks for listening.

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But just one thing I can't stand, the thought of being your man. Another woman's on the throne, 'cause you've been gone too long.

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1: Good morning, everybody. I'm Tommy Lang. Am I happy that my White Sox lost 12-2 to the Yankees yesterday? A little. But I told you, yesterday I said they're not very good on the road. They're great at home. They're in New York, so I'm not super confident. But the good news, and this is why I'm in a good mood, Cleveland got beat by Milwaukee. So as long as you just keep, you know, steady there. Still in first place, tied for first with the Guardians, who I almost called the Indians. Still getting used to that years later. Anyway, today's show. Am I running out of stuff to talk about? Well, after the block party breakfast, the 7 o'clock hour, all of my breaks, I'll talk about people who were on late night TV this week. That's just the whole theme. So yeah, I'm kind of running out of stuff to talk about. But I, in fairness, haven't done research in a couple days. I'm sure I could go right now and find stuff, but I'm busy doing the block party breakfast. Starting off this morning with Susan Tedeschi on 99 Plus KFMH.

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Susan Tedeschi starting off the Block Party Breakfast on 99+ KFMH. We started off the top of the hour with Back to the River, then Wait for Me, Rock Me Right, and Security. I am Tommy Lang. 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Here's a band I haven't played on the Block Party Breakfast in a while. 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

99 plus KFMH with Temple is on the block. Party breakfast right there. Context, something often left out of my breaks. Before that, it was Stranger Be Forgotten, Mesmerize, and Gamma Rays starting us off. And that's what created the Hulk, who will be in the new Spider-Man movie, which I think comes out next month. And I haven't seen like a single promo for it yet. I think there's like a trailer out there. I've seen the one trailer. You think it'd be all over TV if it's next month? Anyway, I will be watching Spider-Man. Hey, coming up next, the Rolling Stones on the Block Party Breakfast, including a new one called In the Stars. My name's Tommy Lang, and this is 99 Plus KFMH.

0: The Rolling Stones wrapping up our block party breakfast on 99 plus KFMH. Just Your Fool right there. Before that, Let's Spend the Night Together, Moonlight Mile, and In the Stars, which is new Rolling Stones from their new album for Foreign Tongues coming out July 10th. My name's Tommy Lang, and that does it for the block party breakfast portion of today's show. Coming up, Black Sabbath, Michael Burks, Luke Winslow King, and we'll talk about some musicians who either were or will be on late night TV. Yeah, a lot of that. And the ones that were, don't worry, you can go find it on YouTube. That's why I tell you about it. I'm Tommy Lang, I'm your buddy. And this is 99 Plus KFMH.
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1: Hi, everybody. My name is Tommy Lang. Last hour is our block party breakfast, including Susan Tedeschi, Temples, and the Rolling Stones. Now, before we continue, and I normally don't do weather stuff on this show, but there is a chance of severe storms this morning and later this afternoon. In fact, this afternoon storms could be affecting like the Quad City area. There could be some real strong ones there. So just be careful out there today. That's all the weather I'm going to get to because I haven't looked at it today and things may have changed. But still, chance of severe storms if there's not one already happening where you are. Coming up this hour, I've got Michael Burks, Luke Winslow King. We'll talk about some artists who have been on late night TV this week and where you can find that footage. It's YouTube. But right now, Black Sabbath and Supernaut. I actually first learned of this song my college radio days, 1990. There was a band, a side project from, what was his name? Mike Jorgensen. What was his name? The guy from Ministry. Al Jorgensen. I think that's it. It was called 1,000 Homo DJs. And they did this song. And then I found out later it was a Black Sabbath song. And 1,000 Homo DJs would be great to play for Pride Month. I didn't even think about that. Anyway, you sit back and enjoy Black Sabbath, Supernaut, on 99 Plus, KFMH.

Luke Winslow King on 99+ KFMH from his new album, Coast of Light. We heard Shoot from the Hip. Before that, Michael Burke's Little Juke Joint and Supernaut from Black Sabbath at the top of the hour. Tommy Lang with Paul McCartney coming up, some Sonic Youth and New of Montreal. Quick shout out, by the way, to my old college radio buddies I hung out with last night at Joe's Place in downtown Iowa City. It was their monthly Student Broadcasters Incorporated board meeting, which is like the grown-ups who run the college radio station. I mean, they let the kids do what they want to, like, you know, general manager and stuff, but they have to oversee, like, funding and stuff like that. And then they guide them as well and show them how to do stuff. And I told them that this show is a lot like a college radio show, except slightly more professional. Like, I'm good at radio, but doing a college radio show. And I think that's a good description of what we're doing here. Now, what we're doing next is Bruce Hornsby. He was on, I believe it was, hold on, actually I have it somewhere. He was on Jimmy Kimmel Live on Monday. You can find that footage on the Jimmy Kimmel YouTube page. This is a song called LIDAR. Bruce Hornsby, 99+ KFMH.

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99 plus KFMH Sonic Youth doing Cool Thing. Before that, Paul McCartney, Days We Left Behind, from his new album, The Boys of Dungeon Lane, which, by the way, will be the late show next week here on the Plus. Which station are we on? We're on the Plus, right? Yeah, we're on the Plus. And Bruce Hornsby, Shoot from the Hip, or I'm sorry, LIDAR was the Bruce Hornsby song. Bruce Hornsby was on Jimmy Kimmel Live on Monday. Kim Gordon from Sonic Youth, also recently on the Late Night Television Machine. Or the Television Machine on Late Night. She was on Jimmy Fallon. Actually, she's on tonight. I take that back. So if you want to see Kim Gordon, she'll be on The Tonight Show with Jimmy Fallon tonight. Like I said, it's a whole hour where I'm talking about people who are on late night TV, so I'm going to get some of them mixed up. And I'm distracted because I opened my window up, my sliding glass door yesterday because the weather was nice, and now there is a gnat in here. One gnat. Every once in a while, it flies by me and annoys the hell out of me. I'm going to squish him when I get a chance. Well, I'm worried about that. You sit back and enjoy some Led Zeppelin, Big Bill Morganfield, and They Might Be Giants. And right now, New of Montreal. Their new album is called Aethermead. I'm sorry. It's not a real word anyway. Here's When on 99 Plus KFMH.

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Join me for a musical celebration of all things British. It's in now for something completely British. 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

99 plus KFMH, Big Bill Morganfield with Sloppy Drunk. Before that, Led Zeppelin, All My Love, and New of Montreal called When. Got some Van Halen coming up, also the Ramones. But next, it's sort of our final entry of the late night stuff, and I'm kind of cheating here. They might be giants, were not on TV last night, but Wu-Tang Clan, they were on The Tonight Show with Jimmy Fallon on Monday night. Part of the big Knicks celebration they did. Because Wu-Tang Clan was the halftime entertainment for one of the games, I believe. I think they're game four, right? I think it was game four. Everybody gave them credit for the big comeback. Well, we'll play the song, Wu-Tang, by They Might Be Giants. See? Wu-Tang Clan was on TV. I play They Might Be Giants, Wu-Tang. I guess it kind of fits. It's my show. I can do what I want. I'm Tommy Lang. And this is 99 Plus, KFMH.

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0: 99 Plus, KFMH, Van Halen Ain't Talking About Love. Before that, the Ramones, Beat on the Brat, and Knew They Might Be Giants, Wu-Tang, from their brand new album called The World Is to Dig. But getting back to Van Halen, Sammy Hagar specifically, this has come up recently. I don't know why it did, but it's a 2019 interview Sammy Hagar did with Jenny McCarthy, where she asked him, was there ever a time in your career where you thought, uh-oh, you know, I'm not cool anymore, something else is here, and it's going to knock us off, whether it was like another band or a trend in music? And he said it was grunge. You know, they had all the hair bands, they were all pretty, and he said we were more close to the hair bands, like, you know, Motley Crue and Poison than we were some of these grunge bands like Nirvana and Pearl Jam. And he liked the music, but he thought, you know, this whole dirty thing, they're going to look at us and think that's a hair band. So they actually found the most metal of the grunge bands, the one that they thought fit the most with their sound, Alice in Chains, and invited them to open for them on their tour just as they were coming up. So they're playing like Man in the Box and Rooster and stuff from their first album as the opening act for Van Halen. Says him and Jerry Cantrell are still friends to this day. So there you go. Instead of fighting grunge, they invited grunge. I love that story. Shout out Alice in Chains. We should be playing Alice in Chains, but I am not the music director here. I am merely the morning DJ. I can only play what they put in front of me and what I steal from, occasionally, Roberto's collection. Coming up, I've got Jethro Tull, John Prine, Joe Jackson. Speaking of Pearl Jam, we'll talk about when they knew grunge was over. Kind of a sequel to the Sammy Hagar story. The beginning of grunge, the end of grunge. They're bookends. And it's coming up on 99 Plus KFMH.
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1: Hi, everybody. I am Tommy Lang. I mentioned this an hour ago because I normally don't do weather stuff because we kind of like a worldwide thing, but we are sort of Eastern Iowa and Quad City, sort of our origins are in those areas. And there is a severe risk for storms later today, especially on the Illinois side of the Mississippi River, like tornadoes and stuff like that. So just be careful out there today. Could be some severe weather. And, of course, our sister station, 1630 KCJJ, will always do live and continuous severe weather coverage because it's something we're really good at. Now, I'm here, and I think I'm decent at playing music. John Prine coming up, Joe Jackson, Eddie Vedder on The Day He Knew Grunge Was Done. That story, we'll talk about which KFMH artists that Olivia Rodrigo wants to work with in the future. And we'll preview tonight's Late Show with Tom Makey. But right now it's Jethro Tull with Teacher on 99 Plus KFMH.

If you like your apple sweet and your streets are not concrete, you'll be in your bed by nine every night. Take your hand-spanked corn-fed gal and your best friend's four-eyed pal to a treat right down the street that's dynamite. Now let your conscience be your guide. If you put your foot inside, you wish you left you well enough alone. When you got hell to pay, put the truth on layaway.

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99 Plus, KFMH, New Joe Jackson, the new album Hope and Fury, that song, Welcome to Burning by the Sea. Before that, John Prine, Egg, Daughter, Night, Lincoln, Nebraska, which in Nebraska is considered an actual sentence. And Jethro Tull, Top of the Hour Teacher, something they don't know about in Nebraska. I kid Nebraska because I'm from Iowa City. I'm not just a Hawkeye fan. I was born into Iowa City. I just have to hate Nebraska and Iowa State and Wisconsin and the University of Illinois and supposed to hate Minnesota. I don't hate them as much, but such is my life. Coming up, I love Bob Coratore, Fiona Apple, and Foo Fighters, or at least I like them enough to play their songs. But up next, it's Pearl Jam. And ladies and gentlemen, last hour told the story of how Sammy Hagar invited Alice in Chains to open for Van Halen because he was scared of grunge and what it was going to be. Well, Eddie Vedder tells the story of when he knew grunge was over. It was a Melvins concert, April 7th, year 2000. Now, if you don't know the Melvins, they were like the original grunge band. Pearl Jam and Nirvana have cited them as their influences. Or their influence, I should say. Both of them. At least one of their big influences. So Eddie Vedder's going to go to the Melvins concert in Seattle. He gets there, and not only do they do a cover of Smells Like Teen Spirit, but Leif Garrett is singing the vocals. Yeah, that Leif Garrett. Turns out the Melvins were like big fans of his. Wouldn't have guessed that. So he just takes in this scene, Eddie Vedder. There's the Melvins. They're doing a cover of the most commercially popular grunge song ever. Leif Garrett is singing. Chris Novoselic is there, by the way, just snapping photos. And he says, that's it. Let's see. Where was it here? He just knew it was over. Something important happened last week. He wrote, the Melvins played Seattle. Leif Garrett was singing. He just knew it was done. So there you go. It turns out, though, that Leif Garrett was also a big fan of the Melvins and just Smells Like Teen Spirit, and he liked grunge, so that's how that came back together. That's how Leif Garrett gets to sing for the Melvins. Anyway, here's Pearl Jam. Even Flow. From when grunge was still a thing. On 99 Plus KFMH.

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99 Plus, KFMH, Fiona Apple, Heart of Gold. Before that, it was new Bob Coratore. How'd You Learn to Shake It Like That? And that comes to us from his new album called Ernestine Blues, rather. Sorry about that. I thought it was an M. It was an R and N. My bad. We started off with Even Flow from Pearl Jam. Hey, Fiona Apple, by the way, cited by Olivia Rodrigo, somebody she'd like to work with in the future. There was an interview with Olivia Rodrigo recently because she's got a new album out and wants to promote it. She said if there's two people she'd love to do some songs with, Fiona Apple and PJ Harvey. So I played some Fiona Apple for you. Coming up, we've got The Cars, Slash, and Mike Zito. But right now it is new Foo Fighters from their latest album, Your Favorite Toy. Here is Of All People on 99 Plus KFMH.

/ Killing Floor featuring Brian Johnson on 99+ KFMH. Steven Tyler thinks on that one too. Also, The Cars, Dangerous Type, and New Foo Fighters, of all people. Tommy Lang with Bob Mould and Robbie Robertson coming up. But right now, it is brand new Mike Zito. His new album, Outside or the East Side, is tonight's late show. Hear the whole album in its entirety tonight at 11 with your host, Tom Makey. And that will include this song, Downtown at Midnight. I mentioned earlier I'm from Iowa City and went to college here, so I've had more than a few Downtown at Midnight nights. It is 99+ KFMH. This is a long time ago. Like 15 years ago, I guess.

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If you like those longer songs in rock and roll, let me invite you to The Long Player every Friday morning at 11 o'clock Central Time. We examine the long songs of rock that change the way you listen to music, and you can only hear it here at 99 Plus KFMH.

0: Bob Mould, Leather Dreams on 99+, KFMH, also in there, Robbie Robertson, and new Mike Zito, Downtown at Midnight, from his new album, Outsider the East Side, which is this week's Late Show. Hear it in its entirety tonight at 11 with Tom Makey. I'm Tommy Lang. Tomorrow I know we've got a block party of the Wallflowers because they're coming to Iowa City. And other stuff. You can suggest something. I'm on X at Tommy KFMH and on Blue Sky, Tommy Lang 1630. Bill Clutho's next on 99+ KFMH.
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99 plus KFMH, how are you? It's Wednesday, it's the 17th of June. It's my son's birthday today. Happy birthday, Chuck. I'm Bill Clutho. Thanks to Tommy Lang for getting us this far in our day. Just heard from Mike Zito from his album Outside of the East Side, the feature tonight on The Late Show with Tom Mankey at 11 o'clock. That was Do I Move You? Before that, Rock Me Right from Susan Tedeschi and the Allman Brothers, always rocking us right with Revival, because love is everywhere. New Pornographer's music, along with some Robbie Robertson on the way. Elvis Costello before this hour is over as well. Right now, this is Joan Armatrading, a little instrumental from her, and Back and Forth here at the Plus.

99 plus KFMH, that was Hell's Half Acre from Robbie Robertson. Spooky action from the new Pornographers album, The Former Sight Of. I guess maybe that was Hell's Half Acre. And Back and Forth from Joan Armatrading kicked off that set of tunes. Got music from Jason Isbell on the 400 unit, some Neil Francis on the way. I'm sitting in Davenport, Iowa as we speak, and big weather rolling through here. Don't know where this is coming from, but please go away for a while. Right now, this is The Corral and Spirit Catchers here at 99 Plus KFMH.

99 Plus KFMH, a couple of strawberry tunes for you. Strawberry Letter number 23 from Neil Francis, and Strawberry Woman from the Weather Vanes album by the 400 Unit and Jason Isbell and the Chorale and Spirit Catcher here at the Plus. Maybe I could have put in Strawberry Fields. We'll save that maybe till next hour. Before we get out of here, speaking of the Beatles, something new from Paul McCartney's album, The Boys of Dungeon Lane, after we hear from Elvis Costello here at the Plus.

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Oh yeah, oh yeah, before we learn to twist and shout.

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99 Plus KFMH. How are you doing on this Wednesday? I hope you're doing well. It's the 17th of June. It's my son's birthday today. We'll have a block party especially for him at the bottom of the hour with the Beatles. You just heard the slamming guitar of Tom Morello with Peter Frampton and Lions at

Gate from Peter's new album, Carry the Light. It Makes Me Mad from Arthur Adams before that, and I Thank You from Robert Randolph, kicking off our Hour of Tunes. Got music from Guided by Voices and Urge Overkill. Right now, this is Willie Wisely, and She Said Yeah, here at The Plus.

99 Plus KFMH. Music from the Sisters, Sister Buddha with Belle and Sebastian. Urge Overkill gave us Sister Havana. Before that, Guided by Voices from their latest album, Crawl Space of the Pantheon and Landscaping. And Willie Wisely, and She Said Yeah, here at the Plus. Block parties, we play them all the time around here. Tommy Lang had breakfast blocks this morning from 6 until 7. Jim Hunter has Van Morrison and the Waterboys waiting for you this afternoon. And in celebration of my son's birthday, Chuck, this one's for you, a block party with the Beatles here at the Plus.

0: 99 Plus KFMH, wrapping up our Beatle Block Party with Let It Be. Before that, I want you, Rock Moon, Paperback Writer, Hey Bulldog, and Come Together. And that's all for you, Mr. C, my son's birthday today. Took a class on the Beatles in college at Iowa State. More on that maybe in future times when we're together. Next hour, we've got music from Jimmy Cliff, Ziggy Marley, and the band.
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99 Plus KFMH, how you doing on this Wednesday, this 17th day of June, this birthday for my son? Happy birthday, Charles. I'm Bill Clutho. You just heard Trombone Shorty, Sheila E., and Ziggy Marley, and Why Let the World from Ziggy's new album, Bright Side. Jimmy Cliff before that, the soundtrack, the title track from The Harder They Come, and Stage Fright from the band started out our hour of music together. Got some Black Crowes, some Pogues music on the way. New stuff from They Might Be Giants as well. Right now, from Little Creatures, this is Talking Heads, And She Was, here at The Plus.

99 plus KFMH music from the Pogues. Yeah, yeah, yeah, yeah. From Peace and Love. Before that, Profane Prophecy from the new one from the Black Crowes called A Pound of Feathers. And She Was from the Talking Heads, starting things out. We've got Bob Mould, some Larry McRae, and Warren Haynes coming up in our next set. You'll also hear some Mark Broussard before the hour is over. Right now, The World Is to Dig is the name of the new album from They Might Be Giants. This is Wu-Tang from that album here at The Plus.

99 Plus KFMH, Warren Haynes and Larry McRae, and Down to the Bottom. Black Confetti from Bob Mould and Wu-Tang from They Might Be Giants here at the Plus. We'll wrap up the hour with a couple from REM right now. This is Bonnie Raitt and Little Feat in a long-distance call here at the Plus.

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99 Paws KFMH. How are you on the 17th day of June? Hope you're doing well. It's a special day for me. It's my son's birthday today, so happy birthday to Mr. Charles Clutho, Charles Ford Clutho. Maybe to visit you tomorrow. Weather a little iffy right now, as severe weather just roaring through town. Never nice, but we're kind of safe here, so hope to stay that way. Just heard from Cola, Sky Riders High, the name of the tune. Before that, Take You Higher from Oregon, and of course, Sly and the Family Stone started things out with I Wanna Take You Higher. Got music from Squeeze and Dinosaur Jr. on the way. Carrie Tucker's EP is still making reverberations around the music world. It was called Undertow, and from that album, this is Hold Back Rosalie, here at 99 Plus KFMH.

99 Plus KFMH, music from Dinosaur Jr.'s album Without a Sound, and Feel the Pain. Squeeze, and you get the feeling from their latest Trixies, and Kerry Tucker and Undertow, the name of the EP, Hold Back Rosalie, featuring our own Tom Mankey on some backing vocals on that song. And speaking of Tom Mankey, tonight at 11 o'clock, you can hear him track through the latest from Mike Zito. Outside of the East Side, it's a show we call The Late Show. And every Wednesday night, Tom tracks through new releases that we're playing for you during the week and let you listen to them end to end. And tonight, no exception. The new one from Mike Zito gets the featured treatment, sponsored by Co-op Records, as always. And we always like to give you a sneak peek about this time every week. Let's get it kicked off with Grand Avenue here at the Plus.

99 Plus KFMH, wrapping up our mini block of tunes from Mike Zito's new album, Outside or the East Side. You just heard the title track. Before that, Close to You, Downtown at Midnight, and Grand Avenue. And if you want to hear the album in its entirety, it's easy. All you have to do is be listening tonight at 11 Central Time as Tom will track through the new one from Mike Zito. That'll do it for me for this Wednesday. Hope you enjoyed the music. I know I enjoyed your company as well. We went along today. Jim Hunter is up next. Jim has block parties waiting for you this afternoon with Van Morrison and the Water Boys. Roberto's in at 7 o'clock tonight. As we mentioned, Tom Mankey in the Late Show, sponsored by Co-op Records, at 11 o'clock. Tommy Lang is here every weekday morning from 6 until 9 with Breakfast Box of Tunes from 6 until 7. And I'll be back with some Thursday morning music for you tomorrow. We'll leave you with one more look at the East Side. This is the East Side of Town from Lucinda Williams. Make it a great day, everybody, especially you, Mr. C. Have a happy birthday, and we'll talk to everybody tomorrow.

0: 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He's next at the Plus.
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called American Dream. It's from the Alabama Shakes on 99+ KFMH. Billy Branch and Sons of the Blues in there, too, and the J. Giles Band started off the hour. It's Jim Hunter with a bunch of good stuff to play for you today. Get you through the end of your work day and into your evening. Here's Richard Thompson.

99+ KFMH and Faith No More and Epic. New stuff from a band called Lime Garden, and their latest album is called Maybe Not Tonight. Great tune called 23. And Richard Thompson, If I Could Live My Life Again, he'll be featured on And Now for Something Completely British this Saturday right here on 99+ KFMH. We got Mark Knopfler coming up first. Here's new stuff from Of Montreal.

99 plus KFMH, and that is Marcia Ball and her song about Mobile. Watch Me Gone from Mark Knopfler and of Montreal with Already Dreaming. Their new record is called Aethermead. On the way, new stuff from the Tedeschi Trucks Band. Right now, it's Dave Edmonds.

Crazy Crying from the Tedeschi Trucks Band new album Future Soul on 99+ KFMH, and Dave Edmonds doing Bad Is Bad. Got the Black Pumas getting ready to wrap up the hour. First, some great stuff from Stanley Clarke.

0: The Black Pumas on 99 plus KFMH and Stanley Clark in a live version of his great song School Days. We got the Waterboys coming up next hour in a block party. Also got a couple from the Black Crows on the way. And Jethro Tull right after the top of the hour.
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99 Plus KFMH, and They Might Be Giants from their latest album, The World Is to Dig, and that's back in Los Angeles. Beaujolais in there, and Jethro Tull's Teachers started off the hour. Good afternoon, it's Jim Hunter. Here's the first block part of the afternoon. It's The Waterboys.

Cool stuff in the Waterboys catalog in that block party. Passing Through, I Can See Elvis, Kansas, featuring Steve Earle, and We Will Not Be Lovers. The Waterboys on 99+ KFMH, the home of the Block Party Breakfast with Tommy Lang. Check it out tomorrow morning at 6. It's an hour of block parties to get your wonderful day started. We'll do a couple from the Black Crowes. Here's something from their new one, A Pound of Feathers. It's called Doomsday Doggerel.

99 Plus KOMH and Deep Freeze from the great Albert Collins. From their 1972 EP, The Black Crowes, doing Rocks Off, and new music from their album, A Pound of Feathers. Fox Tide will wrap up the hour. First, check out this one from The Rubber Soul. It's The Beatles.

0: from their album Entropy. That is Foxtide and Days Move Slow, and The Word from the Beatles. Next hour, we've got some stuff from Mumford & Sons' latest album. I'll play some Bob Mould for you and T-Rex. Bob Dylan coming up in just a bit.
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99 plus KFMH and Mumford and Sons with Gracie Adams doing Badlands from the new Mumford album called Prize Fighter. Black Joe Lewis and the Honey Bears in there, along with Bob Dylan's Things Have Changed. Good afternoon, it's Jim Hunter with Blue Oyster Cults.

hold there, a 99 plus KFMH with Silver Age. Scars is from the new U2 EP called Easter Lily, and we're expecting an album from them by the end of the summer. Shooting Shark from Blue Oyster Cult. We play an eclectic mix of rock, blues, reggae, alternative, and new stuff that's out there. It's Jim Hunter, and here's the latest from the Dandy Warhols.

99 Plus KFMH Fantastic Negrito with Chocolate Samurai. Bob Marley's Waiting in Vain and Dandy Warhol's from their album of covers called Pinups and Jet Boy. New Paul McCartney coming up in just a little bit. Right now, here's Rod Stewart on the Plus.

know you. I'll find a way to work it all out. It wasn't good when I got to know you. Before we learn to twist and shout. Oh yeah, oh yeah. Before we learn to twist and shout.

From her album One Guitar Woman, that is Sue Foley and a great tune called In My Girlish Days. Down South, new from Paul McCartney's album The Days of Dungeon End, and Gimme Wings from Rod Stewart. T-Rex coming up after this one from Gentle Giant on 99 Plus KFMH.

0: 99 plus KFMH and Cosmic Dancer from T-Rex and Mark Bolan. Words from the Wise from the Giant for a Day album from the band Gentle Giant. Next hour, we'll lead off with some Tom Petty. I've got new music from the Altered Five Blues Band and a really cool tune from Led Zeppelin to play for you.
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99 Plus KFMH, Juliana Hatfield with Eric Payne and Sweet from their new album, Bets. Little Freddie King in there and Tom Petty and his band jamming me from the live at the Fillmore West box set collection. It's Jim Hunter. Good afternoon. Covering the Doors, here is Deep Purple.

KFMH favorite, the band Phish and Oblivion on 99+ KFMH from the new album 388. That is Coral and Let the Music Play, and a pretty neat version of Roadhouse Blues. Bluesing it up even more than the Doors did. Deep Purple from the album called Infinite. Led Zeppelin coming up first. Here's new stuff from the Altered Five Blues Band. This is Dare Me to Do It.

99 plus KFMH, Little Lead and the Blues Imperials, and Born Loser, a cool track from Zeppelin's How Many More Times, and new music from the Altered Five Blues Band. Mark Broussard coming up from his latest album. First, covering the Rolling Stones, here is Lucinda Williams.

0: She has a new album out with Brandi Carlile and a couple other singers whose names I can't remember right now. But it's The High Women. Live at the Gorge is the new record. Anyway, this from her album title track, Take It Like a Man. Amanda Shires there. Mark Broussard with Fever and Lucinda Williams. And a nice version of Play With Fire from her album, You Are Cordially Invited. Well, we made it to the end of the workday. We'll kick off the hour with some Rolling Stones and got a Van Morrison block party on the way, too.
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1: All right, then, now, let's play a big close when we play the game. Let's tell you how to do it. Now, all you've got to do, love, is when the whistle's blown, I want you to get one spin only on the ball. Any prize, take what you like. World winner, world prize. The bigger the stone. Are you all ready?

99 Plus KFMH and the Social Distortion from their new album Born to Kill and The Way Things Were. JJ Graham off the row in there and the Stones and She's a Rainbow, and welcome to the end of the workday. It's Jim Hunter. Let's do a block party with Van Morrison.

0: 126. I will be right tomorrow. I just burned a tanner, a 3D bit in a windowsill.
1: The delightful Cleaning Windows, wrapping up that Van Morrison block party. We also heard The Pen is Mightier Than the Sword, Haven't Lost My Sense of Wonder, and Comfortably Numb, Live at the Wall in Berlin. Jim Hunter with you this afternoon. Roberto's coming up after 7 o'clock. Just ahead of Joel Walsh, here's the latest from Selwyn Birchwood.

Coco Taylor on 99 Plus KFMH was Stop Watching Your Enemies. Rosewood Bitters, cool tune from Joe Walsh's album The Confessor, and Should Have Never Gotten Out of Bed, Selwyn Birchwood from his latest release. New Guided by Voices coming up in just a bit. First, let's get a little boogie from George Thorogood and the Destroyers.

0: That was recorded during lockdown in a pretty cool instrumental version of the Supreme song, Someday We'll Be Together. Appropriate for its time. Advance Without Dropping is new from Guided by Voices. Crawl Space to the Pantheon is the name of the new one. And Baby, Please Set a Date from George and his Delaware Destroyers. Next hour, I got some Santana on the way. Psychedelic classic from the Quicksilver Messenger Service. The Allman Brothers coming up.
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Duke Robillard there in an instrumental called Galactic Grease from his new album Blast Off. Dave Holes, Keep Your Motor Running, and the classic Allman Brothers track In Memory of Elizabeth Reed. Good evening, it's Jim Hunter, and here's Santana.

99 Plus KFMH and Room Sounds there with Big Shot. Mike Zito from his new album Outsider the East Side and Don't Take Advantage of Me and Breaking Down the Door from Africa Speaks from Santana. Here's new music from Bob Coratore.

0: 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Loving each other.
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The definitive reading of With a Little Help from My Friends, Joe Cocker, a 99-plus KFMH. With the Smiths coming up right now, this is the latest from Dermot Kennedy from his album The Weight of the Woods. This track is called Endless.

quietly, you cross the floor. I can feel you crumbling. You turn to me, almost thawed. You say, I can't help wondering, will beauty ever pay me a visit? 'Cause my heart has limits. Was I made just to suffer? I need to know there's something more.

0: Low-cut Connie, a 99-plus KFMH with Hollywood, The Smiths doing Panic, and new music from Dermot Kennedy. And that's it for me today. I'm Jim Hunter. Thanks for listening, by the way, and join me tomorrow afternoon. I'll be bringing you another good afternoon of tunes to get you through your workday. Appreciate you being here. Stick around for Roberto. He'll appreciate that, too. He's up next.
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